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1: Good evening, ladies and gentlemen. Please welcome Mr. C4 Pedro and his friend Anselmo Ralph. So please feel free to dance because tonight is Kizomba night.

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